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I am Jody Van Allen, and today is National Leave the Office Early Day. So mark your calendars and leave the office early. Yeah, like that's ever going to happen. Here's George Burge with Luke Bryan. It's Ride, Ride, Ride on Cafe Nashville.

0: That's Say So, Dan and Shay on Cafe Nashville. I'm Jody Fallon. All right, Jody B, the Minecraft sequel.
1: It finally has a new title. It is called A Minecraft Movie Squared.
0: Of course it is. I mean, why not?
1: We've been sitting on pins and needles.
0: Yeah, it makes a lot of sense, though. I mean, it's funny how a lot of people come up with us, Jody and Jody, of course, Jody Squared.
1: Right.
0: It seems like anytime you do two, there you go. It makes sense. And this Minecraft is all about, you know, rectangles and things like that, cubed. You know, it is
1: a little bit of a play on words.
0: Yeah, exactly.
1: It seems super simple because it is a sequel, but yeah, it is a play on words.
0: Yeah, and a lot of people think I'm square too, so there you go.
1: Oh, wow.
0: It kind of works out. Here's Riley Green on Cafe Nashville, sponsored by Nashville Harbor Entertainment. It's Changed My Mind. You sure?

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10: This evening, watch out for some scattered showers and thunderstorms, but then rain chances will fade overnight tonight with some north winds. There's a weak front on the way. That's going to drop our humidity the rest of the week, and we'll have partly cloudy skies and low 80s for tomorrow. I'm meteorologist Matt Standridge.

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I'm Jody Vanillin. Well, a dumb criminal time. This bank robber actually stepped into a bank in Bulgaria with a disguise. He used his wife's wig. Didn't help because the teller recognized him immediately as a customer. Easily caught. Here's Kelsey Hart, Fireworks, sponsored by Curb Records on Cafe Nashville.

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0: Brought to you by Broken Bow Records. That's Kid Myself, John Morgan on Cafe Nashville. I'm Jody Fallon. Well, this may be obvious to some of us, but a study now found that when you wind up in the hospital after a heart attack, people are way better about checking the medications that the doctor prescribes. I mean, seriously, I don't think the heart attack is supposed to be a teachable moment. Here's Kane Brown, it's Woman on Cafe Nashville.
1: Hey, it's 9 o'clock. The boys are all

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Kevin Ashwine, Jody Fallon. So Tom Hardy now not leaving Mobland, contrary to the rumors that suggested he wouldn't be there for the third season. Harry D'Souza is going to be there. He's in negotiations now.

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Kevin Ash. Well, I'm Jody Van Allen. So scientists say that that warp drive, you know, the one from Star Trek, apparently it could be happening at some point. It could become a reality. Although I'm way more interested in how they're going to beam me from home to work. That would be so much better, wouldn't it? Never late again. Here's Bailey Zimmerman. It's Chevy Silverado on Cafe Nashville. Wow.

0: John Party, that's Boots Off on Cafe Nashville. I'm Jody Van Allen. All right, Jody B, let's go on a road trip.
1: If you are looking for some beautiful scenery, I do have a suggestion.
0: Oh?
1: There is now a 42-mile stretch in Utah. It's called Utah's Mirror Lake Scenic Byway, and it has just been named the most beautiful road in the U.S.
0: Wow. Okay, could you imagine that gorgeous scenery, of course, out your window as you're driving along? You by my side makes it even more beautiful.
1: Uh-huh.
0: I mean,
1: what
0: seriously.
1: Did you do?
0: Nothing. I just think it's fantastic. I mean, what a great time.
1: This comes to us from FLBR Motorsport,
0: okay.
1: And they say that its alpine lakes and mountain scenery actually suggest the strongest impression on travelers to see the majesty of our country.
0: I think it's beautiful. Of course, Utah, again, is a just picturesque place. So enjoy. Here's Ella Langley. It's Be Her on Cafe Nashville. She drank.

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8: This evening, watch out for some scattered showers and thunderstorms, but then rain chances will fade overnight tonight with some north winds. There's a weak front on the way. That's going to drop our humidity the rest of the week, and we'll have partly cloudy skies and low 80s for tomorrow. I'm meteorologist Matt Standridge.
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Shake It For Me on Cafe Nashville. I am Jody Van Allen. So Bradley Gilbert has so many tattoos, his wife actually not allowing him to tattoo his face. That part of the body is off limits, according to Amber. Yeah, Bradley actually jokes how Amber threatened to cut off all cuddling if there's ink on his face. So he won't be joining Jelly Roll and Post Malone in that crowd. Here's Good Damn Bradley Gilbert, sponsored by Wheelhouse Records on Cafe Nashville. You always

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That's Brantley Gilbert, sponsored by Wheelhouse Records. It's Good Damn. I'm Jody Van Ellen, and this is Megan Maroney, brought to you by Sony Music. It's Beautiful Things.

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I am Jody Van Allen with Corey Kent and Co. 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

0: I mean, just a showstopper in shooting your shot. 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

Kevin Ashwine, I'm Jody Fallon. This is not such great news from this research. Apparently, mosquitoes now develop a preference for the insect repellent DEET. You know, the stuff that keeps them away or supposed to? Yeah, it turns out they get the smell and now they just want to feed more. They know where the food is if they smell that. I mean, I don't know this is a good thing at all. What are we supposed to do here? Here's Shane Prophet, Long Live Country, sponsored by Triple Tigers Records on Cafe Nashville.

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1: You're listening to Cafe Nashville.

Kevin Nash, wife Jody Van Allen. Well, today is National Rotisserie Chicken Day. So chicken lovers, unite and enjoy. Let's celebrate on June 2nd. It's Ella Langley with Morgan Wallen. I Can't Love You Anymore on Cafe Nashville.

0: Water at a Wedding. That's Graylin James on Cafe Nashville. I am Jody Van Allen. All right, Jody B, let's talk about these smart glasses.
1: So we're talking about this from Meta, right? They are expanding their line. They're going to stick with like the Ray-Ban model, but they have decided to have something they call a refresh.
0: Okay.
1: And then they also have released plans, or it's reported that they have plans to create an AI pendant. Basically, you're going to clip it on and wear it as an onboard microphone in case you just need to record
0: when
1: you're out in the

0: wild, or I think one quote I saw was wearables for work.
1: Oh, wow. Okay. Yeah. Seriously, I don't know. Yeah, here's the thing. Those glasses, I mean, I find them interesting because I like gadgets.
0: You do.
1: Okay, but it seems like they would all just, like, the information would be there getting in the way of my vision.
0: For me, yeah. And you know this, like, even when I'm driving,
1: yeah.
0: I have really strong peripheral vision.
1: Exactly, yeah.
0: And to the point where, like, I can't have a piece of paper on the dashboard.
1: You can't have anything.
0: Or a hat. It really bothers me. It distracts me.
1: Yes. Yeah,
0: so like, the heads-up display, don't like it. Turn it off
1: really?
0: Every time. Yes.
1: Okay, well.
0: But for other people, maybe not so much, but for me, it would definitely be a distraction.
1: It'd be like a heads-up display walking.
0: I know. And here's the thing. I trip over air, so it would be a major problem for me.
1: Don't tell on me.

0: This is Cafe Nashville.
1: My job at the time of the incident was a buggy puller for the factory that I worked at, and there was a pallet. There was a strap on it, like the tie-down strap they didn't take off. And when I got it, I stumbled, I fell back and broke my wrist. I couldn't believe it happened. The older I was, and they say I've always heard it's gonna take longer to get to heal back, I'm just like, I need to get back to work. At the time, me and my wife was talking, I said, no, we need to find, when we decided to hire a lawyer, we need to find a hire. And I said, well, let's try Mama Justice, because I always heard good things about her. And I said, no, we'll give her a try, and I'm glad I did. They have done an awesome job. I would recommend them in a heartbeat. I'm glad I called them when I did, because they have helped me out. It took a lot of fears, especially at the time when I was having issues with workman's comp. And when they took over, it eased my pain.
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4: This evening, watch out for some scattered showers and thunderstorms, but then rain chances will fade overnight tonight. With some north winds, there's a weak front on the way. That's going to drop our humidity the rest of the week, and we'll have partly cloudy skies and low 80s for tomorrow. I'm meteorologist Matt Standridge.

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0: Beautiful Crazy on Cafe Nashville. I'm Jody Van Allen. So Blake Shelton, when his career took off, he bought himself a bulldozer. He wanted his own bulldozer. He said that's actually a sign of making it in country music. Sponsored by Wheelhouse Records, it's Blake Shelton. Let him in anyway on Cafe Nashville.
1: Ain't it

Cameroni, sponsored by Sony Music on Cafe Nashville. That's Beautiful Things. I'm Jody Van Ellen. So Brazilian police arrested a suspect that was supposed to be stealing from a church. Okay, he went in to get like a vacuum cleaner, some electronics, but then he found the communion wine. Yeah, drank two bottles of it, fell asleep, and that's where they caught him. Here's John Morgan. It's Kid Myself on Cafe Nashville, brought to you by Broken Bow Records. Wee wee.

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1: 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It's Josh Ross, and this is my new song, Hate How You Look.
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Kevin Eschwein, Jody Van Allen. So Bold and the Beautiful, a long-running soap opera, right? But now they're developing a reality competition series titled The Bold and the Unscripted. Contestants will actually be competing for a recurring role on the soap opera. I love the prize. Here's Alexandra Kay. 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

Scotty McCreary with Hootie and the Blowfish on Cafe Nashville. I'm Jody Van Allen. So a rising number of people actually are going down to Mexico to have their dental work done. I mean, it's substantially lower prices, but nothing says vacation in Mexico like a root canal. Here's Hardy with his sewing club. It's MacArthur on Cafe Nashville.

0: long you miss you meet it on Cafe Nashville. I am Jody Van Allen. All right, Jody B, let's talk the Rambo prequel.
1: Yeah, this one's going to be called John Rambo. It is a prequel for the 1982 movie First Blood, where we first met John Rambo. Sylvester Stallone, of course, these movies, this franchise, actually made him the superstar that he is.
0: It absolutely did, and he's been around. That's been around that long.
1: Yeah.
0: That's amazing. I knew it was in the 80s. I didn't know exactly when it was. So anyone who's been waiting around for, you know, this sequel,
1: 45 years
0: the prequel, yeah, for 45 plus years, exactly, they've been waiting around for more Rambo, been waiting a long time.
1: Yeah, it's gonna release June 4th of next year, 2027.
0: Oh,
1: and
0: man.
1: You're right. However, there are some really diehard fans, and I don't mean that ironically.
0: Yeah, wrong movies.
1: Right.
0: Yeah, exactly.
1: There are people that really, really love this franchise.
0: Yeah, I'm sure, absolutely. And by the way, if you haven't seen them, go watch them all.
1: It's pretty deep.
0: It's great. Yeah. It really is.
1: It's not just a shoot 'em up movie. It's got some depth to there. So why this is an origin story.
0: Yeah.
1: So we're going to learn more about this particular character.
0: All right, there you go. More Rambo is what we need. Here's Riley Green, Change My Mind on Cafe Nashville, sponsored by Nashville Harbor Entertainment. You should.

0: is Cafe Nashville.
1: I didn't come from a family full of lawyers. I was the first one in my family to ever go to college and certainly the first one to ever graduate from law school. I know what it's like to work in these factories. Mama Justice is real. Mama Justice is right here. She comes to work every day. She oversees every case that we have here, and she's going to work really hard for you, and she's going to make sure that you get a good settlement in your pocket.
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6: This evening, watch out for some scattered showers and thunderstorms, but then rain chances will fade overnight tonight. With some north winds, there's a weak front on the way. That's going to drop our humidity the rest of the week, and we'll have partly cloudy skies and low 80s for tomorrow. I'm meteorologist Matt Standridge.
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As good as I once was on Cafe Nashville, I'm Jody Van Allen. So the trailer is now out for The Hand of Dante, and filmed last Thursday. That film coming to Netflix on June 24th in The Hand of Dante. I love it. Here's Kenny Chesney. It's Carry On Cafe Nashville.

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Kevin Nash. Well, I'm Jody Van Onso. Thank goodness this did not happen here in the U.S., but a Croatian man actually demanded compensation after he found a dead mouse in a loaf of bread. He started feeling queasy shortly after he bit into a sandwich. Dude, oh my God, that just makes me sick. Seriously. Don't know how the mouse got in there. Doesn't really matter, does it? Here's Corey Kent with Co-Wetzel Rocky Mountain Low on Cafe Nashville, sponsored by Sony Music.

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Once again, one of my favorite days here in the U.S. It is National Rocky Road Day. I love that ice cream. A combination of chocolate ice cream, marshmallows, nuts, all in one. Oh, my goodness. Let's go get some. Here's Megan Maroney, Beautiful Things, sponsored by Columbia Records on Cafe Nashville.

0: That's Jordan Davis, bar none, on Cafe Nashville. I'm Jody Van Allen. All right, Jody B, let's talk Starbucks.
1: Yeah, so when would you say Starbucks rush hour would be?
0: Oh, probably 7, 8 o'clock in the morning.
1: Okay. Yeah. Makes sense, right? Yeah. People need their pick-me-up before they sit in traffic, if you're anything like us. But Starbucks says their customer visits are increasing after 2 p.m., with the biggest gains happening between 3 and 5 p.m.
0: Wow.
1: That makes sense to me, because that's about the time that I want that third cup of coffee, because I hit that metaphorical wall.
0: Yeah, you'll pick me up in the afternoon, that kind of stuff. Not a bad idea. And if you're traveling, you really need that pick-me-up, because, again, you'll be in traffic or whatever the case is, or just need to stay alert.
1: Right. Yeah. Right.
0: We always have what we stop at in Birmingham.
1: Yes.
0: It all works out for us.
1: Yeah, we do that when we're traveling. We kind of, the car knows how to get there.
0: Exactly.
1: Right.
0: Yes.
1: But the thing is, I would rather have a margarita at that time of day. You'd think it'd be happy hour.
0: Yeah, right.
1: But not if you're traveling, and sometimes coffee will help you carry out throughout the day.
0: Exactly. Yeah. The different kind of pick me up there.
1: Yeah.
0: Yeah, for sure. Here's Luke Combs. It's Sleepless in a Hotel Room. Probably.

0: Nashville.
1: My job at the time of the incident was a buggy puller for the factory that I worked at, and there was a pallet. There was a strap on it, like the tie-down strap they didn't take off. And when I got it, I stumbled, I fell back and broke my wrist. I couldn't believe it happened. The older I was, and they say, I've always heard it's gonna take longer to get to heal back. I'm just like, I need to get back to work. At the time, me and my wife was talking. I said, no, we need to find, when we decided to hire a lawyer, we need to find a hire. And I said, well, let's try Mama Justice, because I always heard good things about her. And I said, no, we'll give her a try, and I'm glad I did. They have done an awesome job. I would recommend them in a heartbeat. I'm glad I called them when I did, because they have helped me out. Took a lot of fears, especially at the time when I was having issues with workman's comp. And then when they took over, it eased my pain.
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9: This evening, watch out for some scattered showers and thunderstorms, but then rain chances will fade overnight tonight with some north winds. There's a weak front on the way. That's

0: going to drop our humidity the rest of the week, and we'll have partly cloudy skies and low 80s for tomorrow. I'm meteorologist Matt Standridge.
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Must be doing something right. On Cafe Nashville, I'm Jody Vallon. You know, every artist has a requirement for their backstage rooms, right? Well, Ella Langley's backstage must-haves are Cheez-Its, Heath bars, water, Red Bull, tequila, and whiskey. Hey, I could hang out there all day. Ella Langley, weren't for the wind on Cafe Nashville. Wouldn't

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1: Taxi driver on Cafe Nashville. I'm Jody Valens. And there's a dad down in Boca Raton, Florida, let his children use his Lyft account from time to time. They're 14 and 15 years old. But then he got an alert that there was a mess left in the car, a $75 damage fee demand from the Lyft driver. Turns out the whole thing was AI. Didn't really happen. Wow, you got to watch that stuff. Here's Riley Green, Change My Mind, sponsored by Nashville Harbor Entertainment on Cafe Nashville.
0: If you showed up, I wouldn't let you in.

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1: Hey, y'all, it's Brandon Gilbert. 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
2: Tonight, after a shower or a thunderstorm really quick, expect clearing skies. We'll fall down to the 60s tonight. Then I'm off here Wednesday, partly cloudy, low 80s with low 80s and sun on Thursday. The humidity will be dropping as some north winds take over. I'm meteorologist Matt Standridge.

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0: Carly Pearce was doing an interview the other day, and her and Riley Green have this Smokin' Hot song together. They got so close in the filming of that video. She said she felt Riley Green's mustache on her lip. Do you know how close that is?
1: That's rather close.
0: That's so close.
1: I'm sure his breath, you can feel like the
0: right
1: hot
0: there.
1: Air.
0: I'm going to tell you what, if I'm that close to Riley Green, I'm going in.
1: Tracy's like, I don't mind if I do.

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0: 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Alan Jackson, the finale. 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
2: Tonight, after a shower or a thunderstorm really quick, expect clearing skies. Will fall down to the 60s tonight. Then I'm off here Wednesday, partly cloudy, low 80s with low 80s and sun on Thursday. The humidity will be dropping as some north winds take over. I'm meteorologist Matt Standridge.

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2: I knew I'd see her around. 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
2: 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Now, in addition to the dial-up sound, also, like if you picked up the phone and somebody was on the internet, mm-hmm. it would kind of make this weird, like, sort of sound. Right?
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1: Is that what it's called?
2: I don't know. It sounds dilapidated.
1: I'll cut you. It's a Dilophosaurus.
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1: I
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6: Tonight, after a shower or a thunderstorm really quick, expect clearing skies. We'll fall down to the 60s tonight. Then I'm off here Wednesday, partly cloudy, low 80s with low 80s and sun on Thursday. The humidity will be dropping as some north winds take over. I'm meteorologist Matt Standard.

0: pepper fritch onion dip. Score. That is so good. And you know what it tastes like? The old school Borden's that you can't get anymore. 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
1: You can always tell when Tracy's getting a little excited because she starts talking even faster. 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
1: that truck.
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3: Tonight, after a shower or a thunderstorm really quick, expect clearing skies. Will fall down to the 60s tonight. Then we're off here Wednesday, partly cloudy, low 80s with low 80s and sun on Thursday. The humidity will be dropping as some north winds take over. I'm meteorologist Matt Standridge.

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0: I get to ride horses. 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
0: All right. 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

0: Jackson to 601-995-9600 and register for a chance to win two tickets to this once-in-a-lifetime event. 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
2: Tonight, after a shower or a thunderstorm really quick, expect clearing skies. We'll fall down to some 60s tonight. Then I'm off here Wednesday, partly cloudy, low 80s with low 80s and sun on Thursday. The humidity will be dropping as some north winds take over. I'm meteorologist Matt Standridge.

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0: I'm not going to skimp on it. I mean, it's your hair. 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
1: Tracy,
0: so I'm not going to skimp on it.
1: Have you seen how I take care of my hair?
0: Yeah, you mean.
1: Okay. What hair's there? Thanks. 601-995-9600. What are you a snob about? That was a shot.
0: Not a word came out of my mouth.
1: That was kind of snobby.
0: You're
1: a hair snob.

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0: morning, your hometown country, US 96.3. It's Gordo and Tracy Lee.
1: It's Wednesday.
0: It is. It's the halfway point.
1: I know. I'm trying to tell myself that because I think sometimes in work, you work ahead on stuff, and then you forget what day it is or sometimes what month you're in.
0: Well, don't work too far ahead because, I mean, you'll just start taking the rest of the week off sort of thing.
1: It's never going to happen. But it's like, yeah, I start working, and I'm like, wait a minute. What day is this again? Where am I?
0: It is Monday.
1: Don't start with me.
0: Well, every once in a while, I know at least we can relate to that. I'm sure somebody else out there knows exactly what you're talking about, Tracy, where you have worked so hard all day. You've worked ahead. Surely you've made it to the end of the week, but no, we are halfway.
1: We are halfway, and I think this time of year, when you're working around vacations, like our people who do our website, he's going on vacation in a couple weeks, so I'm like, oh my gosh, we've got all this stuff to do, so I've been trying to work all ahead, so I'm just out of sorts this morning.
0: I see. Mm. Well, Tracy, in addition to it being halfway through the week and that being kind of an exciting thing, it's also the day of...
1: Dun, ta-da!
0: The Jelly Roll concert.
1: Yes, it is. So excited about that.
0: And I do believe we got another pair that we're giving away in the 5 o'clock hour this morning.
1: Yes, we do.
0: All right. So, again, we'll get to that here in a moment. But we've got a pair of Jelly Roll tickets to give away just after 7 o'clock. Disaster Piece Theater.
1: Yeah, and this one is going to be a true disaster.
0: Well, I... You know, I feel like we dipped our toe into kind of the animated.
1: Yeah.
0: We did Lion King and Shrek.
1: Yeah.
0: This is a bit more of a serious movie, Tracy.
1: It's okay. Definitely.
0: Yeah. Anyway, your chance to score those tickets just after 7 o'clock this morning.
1: And she's the hottest thing in country music, but how's she doing? We'll check in on Ella Langley and US 96.3's Trending before 5:45.
0: And as I mentioned or alluded to briefly, a chance for you to score a pair of Jelly Roll tickets coming up here in the next 10 minutes. If you can answer the question...

0: time.
1: Your hometown country, US 96.3. 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We are about to give away a pair of Jelly Roll tickets if you can answer this question, Tracy.
2: Correct caller at 601-995-9600 to this question. 51% of men don't own one of these.
1: 51%.
2: 51%. I was actually shocked that it was this high.
1: I don't own one.
2: But yes, you do.
1: No, I don't.
2: I've seen you in one.
1: Well, I mean, it's a mishmash. It's a hodgepodge. It's not really, I don't really own one.
2: Oh.
1: And what I do, I have owned that for also probably like 15, 20 years. I don't know if that really counts. But Tracy, you want to count it.
2: I think I've seen you in one, so I would think that that would be like you would own that.
1: Okay.
2: And I think more people own them than not. So 51% of men say they don't own this. What is it?
1: To me, that number is low. I would say even a bigger number doesn't own a suit. Or excuse me.
2: Gordo!
1: Well, listen, Tracy, I'm spilling the beans here. 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

0: Your hometown country, US 96.3. It is Gordo and Tracy Lee. And I don't know how... I mean, we're making it a little easier this morning, I guess, perhaps, or I am, to answer this question, the brain teaser, for a pair of Jelly Roll tickets this morning.
1: 51% of men don't own one of these. What is it?
0: 601-995-9600. 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Byron, what is your answer?
2: I'm going to say antique cars.
1: It is not antique cars.
2: Ooh, Lord.
1: I know. Right. Think about it and call us back, okay?
0: US 96.3, who's this?
3: David.
1: Hey, David. Okay, so 51% of men don't own one of these. What is it?
3: A tuxedo.
0: I mean, that's...
1: It is kind of one.
0: Yeah.
1: What is a more common version of a tuxedo? Like, you would wear it to church or a funeral?
3: Just a suit.
1: That's
0: a
1: it.
0: A suit! Yes! You were right there.
1: That's
0: I mean, you were right there with tuxedo.
1: We were just trying to get you to the finish line.
0: I guess we were being sticklers. Maybe because I said the word on the air.
1: Yeah, Gordo gave it away.
0: Yeah.
1: That's okay.
0: Well,
1: though,
0: anyway,
1: David.
0: Yes.
1: You got two tickets to see Jelly Roll.
3: Thank you.
0: And I think maybe the only saving grace there for me was that I said it at the end of the break. That's
1: you
0: how
1: did.
0: I somehow fooled Byron with his guess. But Tracy, I don't really feel like I own a suit. Like the bottom half that I have, it's not the same color as the actual jacket. Like they don't go together. I didn't buy them together.
1: So is a suit, and I'm asking because I don't know about men's fashion. A suit is like something you buy together.
0: Well, that's what I guess I would have assumed.
1: Yeah.
0: But you think it looked all right put together.
1: I thought it was a suit. Yeah, because you were at the CMAs. So I'm like, oh,

0: Gordo's got a suit on.
1: But again, I've had that for probably 20 years. If you like ask me to hold out my arms, you would see that the sleeves are a bit short. 51% of men don't own one of these. Like I said, I feel like that number, that's higher than what it actually is.
0: Well, we need to get you to Kincaid's and get you a suit then.
1: 2S96.3.

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0: You know, in some parts of the country, they don't really care about county fairs. I mean, it's not really a big deal. You know, county fair.
1: That's a huge deal here.
0: That's what I've heard. Your hometown country, US 96.3. It is Gordo and Tracy Lee. And of course, I, being the new guy here to Mississippi, have never gotten to experience things like the Neshoba County Fair
1: and the Choctaw Indian Fair. Both are staples in Mississippi in the summer. They're hot as blue blazes, but they're so much fun.
0: Hot as blue blazes?
1: Yes.
0: Is that just a term of expression? Or
1: I mean, you were a fireman. You know that fire that burns blue is hotter.
0: I see what you're saying.
1: Yeah.
0: Okay, all right. Hot. So, but we've got a couple big details that have been revealed about both of these, right?
1: They've always had great country acts. And the Neshoba County Fair happens this month. It's the end of June. And Trace Adkins is going to be at the Neshoba County Fair on the 24th. And Ernest is going to be there on the 26th.
0: Both of those are huge.
1: Yes, it's going to be a fun, fun time. And then the Choctaw Indian Fair, Natalie Grant is going to be there on the 14th. She's a huge gospel singer.
0: Okay.
1: And so good. If you've never seen her live, she's so good. Clay Walker is going to be there on July 16th, and Warren Ziders is going to be there on July 17th.
0: Man, I love that they've got kind of a combination of, you know, they've got some of the newer artists, Ernest and Warren Ziders, and then Trace Adkins, and I'm sorry, what was the last one you just said?
1: Oh, Clay Walker.
0: Clay Walker,
1: yeah,
0: yes,
1: Clay Walker.
0: Right. So we we got something for everybody really there, too.
1: And that's what these fairs are. And, of course, the Choctaw Indian Fair, like, we usually go down every year. And, Gordo, I'm so excited about you seeing this because they have the World Championship Stickball Tournament down there. And it's so culturally rich at the Choctaw Indian Fair. They've got booths set up. There's a little trade thing like inside because I go in there because it's air conditioned.
0: They have
1: all kinds of stuff up.
0: Ball
1: yeah. Stickball Championship. Let me tell you something. They don't play around when it comes to stickball.
0: I didn't realize that was played in the United States.
1: It is such a cool thing.
0: Whoa.
1: And yes, of course, the Choctaw Indians do it. I mean, that's their thing. And
0: I'm learning, Tracy. I'm learning.
1: A new Choctaw Indian princess will be crowned. Like, it's a big thing. It's so much fun. And that, of course, the Choctaw Indian Fair coming up in July, but the Neshoba County Fair is in June, so that'll be the end of this month.
0: All right. Now, I've heard all about the cabins. Do I have to have a cabin or get, like, how do you get in on the cabin situation?
1: Well, I think it probably has to be willed to you.
0: So good luck on that one.
1: There are a lot of cabins. It's a really, really cool event. You need to go experience both of those haven't.
0: Very cool. Again, huge. Do we have more artists that are going to be announced?
1: That's it. Those are the ones that are going to be. And they'll have other artists. They're like Busta Rhymes is coming, you know, but we'll.
0: Trace Adkins?
1: Yeah.
0: Oh, my God. That alone is very exciting.
1: Yeah.
0: Trending, that's coming up in the next 10 minutes on US 96.3.

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7: It's a comfortable start out there this morning across central Mississippi, and most importantly, it's a dry start. Those shower and thunderstorm chances have left for the next few days as some higher pressure moves in. Today, expect a mix of clouds and some sun breaks with the mid-80s later this afternoon. I'm meteorologist Matt Standridge.

0: 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It's Gordo and Tracy Lee. 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
2: Ella Langley has arguably become one of the biggest names in country music.
0: Real fast.
2: Yeah, real fast. Well, you know, and it looks that way, but she's been grinding for a while.
0: That's true.
2: So she opened up in a recent interview about how she's navigating this newfound fame. She says, "I think my whole life I've dedicated it to this craft and to doing this job. Now that I'm up here and experiencing this, I'm also excited about settling down one day and pursuing the human version of my life." She said, "I'm just finding my footing in this new life, and I have where so many people care about what I'm doing." She said, "All my songs are written from a place that's very vulnerable for me." And she talked about her album Dandelion and said, "There's not a mistake on it. Like, everything on this album is who I am and how I feel about things."
0: Yeah, that's awesome.
2: So she's being very vulnerable about this. But it makes me think, was it a year ago?

0: maybe 2 years ago. She had just come on the scene and was having this success. Everybody wanted a piece of her. And when we first met her at CMA, she did not know how to navigate that, because she's like, I want to talk about my music. And she's like, I don't understand why people are asking me all these questions. Well, it wasn't long after that that she took a mental health break. And she's like, that's it. I'm out. I need to take a break with my friends. So she grabbed some friends and they took off to the beach. And she came back and it's almost like she got a little focused and a little like had to work through that. And now she's just been gangbusters ever since. Hmm. So I got to give her cred for taking that time for herself and getting in the right mental space. And now she's able to kind of enjoy this phase of her life. But like she said, like pursuing a human version of her life is going to be something totally different.
1: Sure.
0: Because, you know, when everybody wants so much of you, it's like all you do is give and give and give. And then, you know, so I don't know.
1: Well, and I'm sure there have been, you know, as anybody who gets money, winning the lottery or fame, people come out of the woods and want a piece of you sort of thing.
0: Yeah. I mean, and that's kind of how it is. But I'm so impressed by her, not only as an artist and a songwriter, but just as a person, and kind of watching her navigate this two-step of fame and do it so gracefully, because it will eat you up. I mean, look at people. Look at what happened to Morgan Wallen.
1: Look at Tracy Lee.
0: Oh, yeah. Let's take a hard look there. Right. So anyway, Ella Langley may be the role model we all need.
1: Tracy won't even make eye contact with me sometimes. Do you know who I am? I am the Rankin County Princess. Or whatever.
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1: Plus that $250 in gas. You want to win?
0: Yeah.
1: There's an easy way to do it.
0: Text USA to 601-995-9600. You could be our next qualifier, just like Jessica and Brandon.
1: Yep. She won last week. You can win this week. Good luck.
0: That's right. There is a winner every week.
1: $250
0: in gas. That would help right now.

0: Are they together or aren't they? Morgan Wallen and Ella Langley?
1: They are not together. I saw you posted that yesterday on Facebook, and I'm like,
0: well,
1: what?
0: It's the rumor. It's the rumor. I mean, it was in your trending story yesterday.
1: It was. That's because the internet's trying to shift them together. They are not together.
0: Again, it is your hometown country, US 96.3, Gordo and Tracy Lee. That is, as Tracy mentioned, posted on our Facebook page. Go chime in. Let us know. Would you think Morgan Wallen and Ella Langley would be a great couple together? There are some people in that comment section that are very angry, Tracy.
1: Yes, I saw, what is it, one comment said, I'm done with her. She can't be, she's not faithful to me.
0: I trusted her, sort of thing. The three things you need to know, let's get you up to speed.
1: Sad day. Grammy-winning vocalist Peebo Bryson died yesterday. You may remember him from some of his Disney songs. As a matter of fact, listen to this.

0: Tracy's lip syncing every single one of these songs.
1: I love these songs.
0: We're getting all the hand gestures from Tracy. I don't recognize any of these.
1: You don't recognize any of these?
0: No,
1: Disney songs. Beauty and the Beast. It's so good.
0: I was picturing, envisioning prom 1980.
1: Oh my gosh, no. It was, no.
0: Five?
1: No, they were all more recent than that.
0: Okay.
1: But he sang all those songs. He had a stroke 3 days before he was 75.
0: Oh, that's sad.
1: So he passed away. He will be missed. WLBT is reporting a new entertainment and arts district coming to Madison. It's called The Gallery, and it's going to feature spinners. It's like the one they have in Florence that has skating and bowling and arcade games.
0: Okay.
1: It's going to be huge. This will also have restaurants, retail boutiques, and a newly announced state-of-the-art wellness facility. Pig and Pint's going to be the first building to go up.
0: Nice.
1: Developers are targeting second quarter 2027 for the opening of the location. They say it's intentionally community driven. The developers are soliciting public feedback from tenants about the programming that they're going to have going on there. The formal groundbreaking date has not been set, but developers say the event will be open to the public.
0: Interesting.
1: Yeah, I saw Mayor Mary on the news talking about it, and she says we're just really trying to get more family focused things here for the city of Madison.
0: Okay. Well, hey, that's exciting.
1: Yeah, and it kind of looks like the artist rendering they have of it looks a little bit like the Renaissance. So Madison doing their own little version of that, kind of like they're trying to keep up with Ridgeland. So yeah,
0: it's funny, again, being the new guy here, just hearing people talk about how quickly Madison popped up.
1: Yeah.
0: And then just hearing about how this change.
1: Yeah. Madison is very, it's kind of known in the area, like you have to have a brick building. They don't just throw up buildings.
0: I see.
1: So you'll notice that all those buildings have a certain aesthetic, and that's kind of the way they want it done.
0: Yes.
1: Amazon doing a 4-day Prime Day sale this year. The deals will begin on June 23rd at 3:01 a.m. Eastern Time. So random. And run through June 27th at 3:01 a.m. Eastern Time. Do not know why.
0: Midnight.
1: Yeah.
0: West Coast.
1: Well, I guess so. But what about us?
0: Well, we're Central Time, Tracy.
1: I know, I know, but why? It's just a random time for this side of the country, I guess. Prime members will get early access to many deals. Amazon says this year's deals will focus on groceries and household essentials because of the economy. So save that check on the 15th and get ready for Prime Day.
0: I love that there's the potential for saving money, but it angers me, upsets me that we are also making Jeff Bezos even more richer.
1: I'm going to tell you what, he can be rich all he wants.
0: Yes.
1: If I can get this for $4, I'm going to get it for $4.
0: Tracy, you spent $18 on a thing of yogurt.
1: I am part of the problem.
0: You are.
1: And those are the three things you need to know on US 96.3.
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0: And it is both, it reflects, your answer reflects how patient or impatient you are, but it also, it reflects kind of the sort of the person you are. Maybe you were too shy to say something.
1: Oh, yeah.
0: Other people have a little more confidence. How long would you wait before you said something? Or just straight up left? We'll get into it next.

0: 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Good morning. We are Gordo and Tracy Lee. Just a heads up, there is an accident on I-55 southbound. It's over on the right shoulder on the ramp to Lakeland Drive, but expect some blue lights in that area.
1: Everybody has a breaking point when it comes to waiting for food at a restaurant. Obviously, if you paid for your food first, you know, if it's that sort of restaurant.
0: Yeah.
1: You're probably going to, I mean, you paid. You already paid. So
0: right.
1: you're going to probably wait a little bit longer. But if it's a sit down, order, then pay sort of thing, at what point do you go, man, I've waited long enough, I'm out of here sort of thing? Or would, you know, maybe at least say something. What's going on with my food?
0: I think there are two scenarios, because if you're with people and the other people have gotten their food and you haven't, I think 10 minutes is the max.
1: 10 minutes.
0: I would wait. And then I'd be like, hey, just checking, you know, da-da-da-da-da.
1: Okay.
0: But if nobody had gotten their food, then that would be longer.
1: All right.
0: Like if we're all just sitting there.
1: So the whole table's waiting.
0: The whole table's waiting.
1: Would maybe wait
0: I don't
1: 20
0: know.
1: 20 minutes?
0: Well, depending on how busy they were, maybe 30.
1: Okay.
0: 35, depending on how busy they were and so how big our party was.
1: The whole table, we got a party of five. The whole table has not gotten their food. You'd wait maybe 30 minutes at the most.
0: Yeah.
1: Now, as you mentioned, if everybody else at the table has gotten their food, 10 minutes.
0: 10 minutes, because I'm like, they forgot.
1: So I'm glad you specified, Tracy, because there was a restaurant that I went to earlier this week, and I'm not going to name names because that's not a very nice thing to do. But Tracy, I went to dinner with a friend, and she got her sushi. A solid, I mean, it wasn't like I was timing it.
0: Yeah.
1: But it's certainly at some point, waiting long enough, I'm like, man, I should be timing this.
0: Yeah.
1: She had finished her two, she'd gotten two things of sushi.
0: Yeah.
1: Both of them came out and were gone before, and now she's looking at me like, did you even get your food yet? No, I have not even gotten my food yet. And it was at the point where I'm like, they must have forgotten my chicken teriyaki. Yes, I have the palate of a 12-year-old, but yes. Anyway, I'm sitting there for like, it had to have been a half an hour, 20 minutes or so. She'd already gotten her food finished, and finally they bring out their food.

0: Now I couldn't make her wait, so I had them immediately bring me a box. And of course, I'm kicking myself because I'm upset that I waited this long, but I never said anything.
1: So how long do you think you sat there after she got her food?
0: 25 minutes.
1: See, that's ridiculous.
0: And then I took a couple bites of the food and then I left. So yeah, evidently, if you are a restaurant owner in the Jackson metro area, just know that if I come into your establishment, you can make me wait for a solid 45 minutes and I would not say a word. You don't have to worry about me leaving. But what about you? 601-995-9600. How long would you wait for your food to arrive before you walked out or at least spoke up and said something?
1: Yeah.
0: 601-995-9600.
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0: they say the waiting is the hardest part?
1: Yeah.
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1: How long would you wait on your food at a restaurant before you said something to the server? Especially if people at the table got theirs. Like, how long would you wait?
0: Are we going 45 minutes?
1: I wouldn't wait that long.
0: 20 minutes?
1: I don't know. We'll discuss it after Dylan Scott on US 96.3. Good morning.

0: Everybody's got a breaking point. What is yours? Sometimes in the heat, it's shorter. We are Gordo and Tracy Lee, US 96.3. And Gordo had an issue this past week. He went out to eat with a friend and she got her food. And I think they kind of, I honestly think they forgot about you or they thought something happened.
1: That's the thing, because the chicken teriyaki is such an easy meal to make. Usually in the past, that comes out first.
0: Yeah.
1: And then I'm having to wait for her sushi to arrive. It was complete opposite. Sushi came out right away. I was waiting for the chicken teriyaki.
0: Like, she had eaten her whole meal and Gordo just sat there. And then she's like, did you even get your meal? And he's like, no. And he didn't say anything.
1: I didn't say a word.
0: He didn't say a word. And then you got your food, took a bite, and had to put it in a box and leave because y'all been there forever.
1: I didn't want my friend to wait. Oh, and also, I didn't want her to have to watch me shovel food into my mouth, you know?
0: I would have been like, hey, get a shot of this. I'd have eaten anyway.
1: No thanks. Listen, I don't need a picture or anything like that. Nothing documented. Lots of people chiming in on Facebook, your hometown country, US 96.3. A couple of people, Melissa, Rhea, they're saying it depends on what restaurant it is.
0: Maybe, like how long they wait.
1: Yeah, how long they would wait. Sarah's going 25 minutes. Suzanne, on the other hand, she's waiting a full 45 minutes.
0: Again, it depends on the restaurant, the people in your party. But if my table has gotten their food and I've been sitting there for 10 minutes, I'm going to flag somebody down. I mean, you don't have to be a jerk when you do it, but you'll be like, hey, just checking.
1: Just making sure you didn't forget about Gordo's chicken teriyaki. You're kind of like Teresa, who said, if it hasn't been served by the time the rest of my group is done eating, I would ask for the manager, demand a full refund, then would leave. But I would also tell everyone I know about the poor service. I did none of that, but now I'm telling you about the poor service.
0: She is burning the place to the ground. Yeah. Bobby is kind of similar. He said, how long I'll wait depends on the reason they tell me my food is delayed. If it's a dumb reason, I'm just going to cancel it.
1: Well, they didn't give me a reason.
0: You know, well, then.
1: And I'm not sure what the reason would have been.
0: That's on you, then.
1: Listen,
0: you figure it out.
1: We're still plucking the feathers back there.
0: Okay.
1: Chicken teriyaki.
0: Yeah, I don't want to know that either.
1: Okay. The good stuff, that's coming up in less than 10 minutes.
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4: It's a comfortable start out there this morning across central Mississippi, and most importantly, it's a dry start. Those shower and thunderstorm chances have left for the next 2 days as some higher pressure moves in. Today, expect a mix of clouds and some sun breaks. We'll hit the mid-80s later this afternoon. I'm meteorologist Matt Standridge.

0: your hometown country, US 96.3. Good morning. That was Nate Smith. That guy over there is Gordo. I am Tracy Lee, and we hope you're having the best day ever.
1: And this is US 96.3's Good Stuff.
2: Yeah, man, that's the good stuff.
1: I don't know why I'm yelling, but maybe I just really want to do, shout the positivity from the top of a mountain. I don't know. The Good Stuff, by the way, is brought to you by our friends over at Boots & More. 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Jackson Public Schools launched its 34th annual summer feeding program, providing free meals to children throughout June. I think we were talking about this earlier this week, but this program runs June 1st through June 30th, and offers breakfast and lunch at 15 school sites across the district. If you're not really sure which one of those schools which school to go to, feel free to text us, 601-995-9600. We've got the full list of participating schools. Now, Tracy, here's, in addition to taking note of the time, 7:30 to 9 for the breakfast, 11 to 1, meals must be eaten on site. So this isn't a, like, come get the meal and take it. Sort of thing. But in previous years, adults also had the option to purchase a meal for $4. I can't confirm that is still a happening thing, but imagine that you could, as an adult, go get a meal for $4. Families are encouraged to arrive at participating sites early. Another detail that's really cool, Tracy, you don't have to live within the district. If you are...
0: Oh, you can just come in?
1: Yeah, if you're a family that is outside of the Jackson School District, you can still go get a meal.
0: That's really good, especially now with homelessness on the rise in the area and the food insecurities that we suffer in this area, which is why we're doing the food drive on Friday at Kroger for the Mississippi Food Network. So it's

0: definitely desperate times. I'm glad to see they're helping.
1: So many kids that just rely on that one nutritious meal at school, and the moment they don't have that lunch anymore, things you know, can get a little dicey with the food insecurity. It's US 96.3. Yeah.

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1: We do have one accident, I-55 southbound. It's over on the right shoulder, right at the Lakeland Drive exit. So expect some delays, I-55 southbound, right at that Lakeland Drive ramp. Please buckle up and drive safely. That's your Metro traffic on US 96.3.
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0: Stacey, the show is tonight.
1: It is tonight. Jelly himself at the Brandon Amphitheater. I cannot wait for this show. And we want you to be there, your last chance to win tickets right after 7 o'clock this morning.
0: That's right. Gordo and Tracy Lee's Disaster Piece Theater. If you can identify the movie that we just absolutely destroy, a pair of tickets could be all yours. It's crazy. 10 minutes from right now, Tracy.
1: I know. You can have tickets.
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0: 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Here are your hometown headlines with Therese Abel.
1: Good morning. It's Wednesday, and this is your AM News update from DarkHorsePressNow.com. I'm Therese Abel. Authorities are asking for help after thieves stole multiple trucks, rescue tools, medical equipment, chainsaws, and firefighting gear from the Northwest Covington Volunteer Fire Department sometime between Sunday night and Monday morning. Investigators say the theft is a major loss for the all-volunteer agency that serves residents from across northwestern Covington County. A school bus carrying the Morton High School girls basketball team was involved in a crash Tuesday afternoon on I-20. Several students and staff members were taken for medical evaluation as a precaution. Officials have not reported any serious injuries. And the Vicksburg Police Department recently hosted a three-day human trafficking workshop, bringing together law enforcement officers from around Mississippi for specialized training on identifying victims, investigating cases, and strengthening partnerships aimed at combating trafficking. For more Mississippi headlines, check out DarkHorsePressNow.com. I'm Therese Abel.
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0: darling.
1: That is Chase Matthew. He will be here with Jason Aldean. I always remember, I want to put him with Luke Bryan so bad. They're coming within a month of each other. But yeah, he'll be at the Brandon Amphitheater. Hey, we are Gordo and Tracy Lee. And are you ready to win some tickets to see Jelly Roll at the Brandon Amphitheater? It's your last chance.
0: Oh, Jelly Roll.
1: Oh, dear.
0: Hello, and welcome to Gordo and Tracy Lee's Disaster Piece Theater, where they absolutely ruin a movie. But if you can identify it, that pair of old Jelly Roll tickets will be all yours. And without further ado, action.
1: Oh!
0: Oh, Lloyd, you okay?
1: Harry! It's Mary!
0: Who?
1: Mary with the briefcase? Mary Swanson. Swanson. Will host...
0: Host?
1: Host an annual...
0: Annual?
1: Annual. Host an annual...
0: Annual.
1: Meeting of...
0: That's a big one. The International Preservation Society tomorrow night. I don't know if that was our best work, Tracy.
1: Nailed it.
0: Oh, you think so?
1: I did.
0: Okay, well.
1: Just imagine me with a chipped front tooth.
0: I see.
1: And a bowl cut.
0: Was it Lloyd Christmas, right?
1: Yeah.
0: 601-995-9600. If you can identify that movie, that pair of Jelly Roll tickets will be all yours. 601-995-9600. Call us.

0: The man of the hour, Jelly Roll himself. That is Need a Favor, your hometown country. US 96.3. Good morning, Ricardo and Tracy Lee.
1: I was going to say, there is no way you're talking about me. The man of the hour. Hello, and welcome to Gordo and Tracy Lee's Disasterpiece Theater, where they try to recreate a scene from a classic American cinema. And now, without further ado, action.
0: Oh!
1: Lloyd, you okay?
0: Harry! It's Mary!
1: Who?
0: Mary, with the briefcase. Mary Swanson. Swanson. Will host.
1: Host?
0: Annual.
1: Annual.
0: Host an annual meeting.
1: Annual.
0: Of ta
1: the.
0: Oh, the. Oh.
1: That's a big one. The International Preservation Society tomorrow night. 601-995-9600. Lisa, can you identify the movie that we tried to recreate a scene from?
2: Dumb and Dumber.
3: Ah!
4: Lloyd, you okay?
3: Harry, it's Mary.
4: Who?
3: Mary with the briefcase? Mary Swanson.
4: Swanson.
3: Wool. Host. Annual.
4: Host.
3: Host.
4: Annual.
3: An annual.
4: Annual.
3: Annual. Meeting of.
4: The. Yeah. It's a big one. International Preservation Society tomorrow night.
0: That is correct. Well, congratulations. Do you know what that means?
2: Y'all did a most excellent job.
0: Thank you very much. Thank you very much. And for that, you get to see Jelly Roll tonight at the Brandon Amphitheater.
2: Yes. Thank you so much.
5: Oh, you're so welcome.
1: Tracy, as I mentioned earlier, I feel like a lot of these stories we're going to hear are going to all start with Hold My Beer.
0: Yeah.
1: It sounded like such a good idea at the time.
0: But alas.
1: Nah. We'll get into that coming up in the next 10 minutes.
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0: Tracy, usually if you're going to borrow something, you have to ask for permission first.
1: Well, yeah, otherwise it's stealing.
0: Yes, your hometown country, US 96.3. It's Gordo and Tracy Lee. And what this Mississippi man, I mean, he must have thought it was a good idea at the beginning, Tracy.
1: Bless it.
0: He tried to return it, too. You are not going to believe this story. It's coming up right after Luke Combs on your hometown country, US 96.3. Good morning. If you're

0: It is Luke Combs, Love You Anyway, your hometown country, US 96.3. We are Gordo and Tracy Lee, and y'all, it feels so good outside right now. So good. Like, there's just a very light breeze, and it's hot. You can tell, like, it's summer hot, but it's not summer hot.
1: Yeah.
0: Yeah. It's so nice outside. Sorry.
1: Well, it's funny because Tracy, I've been in the studio where, you know, we got the climate controlled situation happening here. But occasionally, like if somebody orders DoorDash or some sort of delivery comes out, quick trip outside. Tracy's been, you've been talking about outside.
0: It feels so good outside.
1: Ever since you went out
0: and
1: there.
0: And I think because it's been so hot earlier this week, it just feels mwah outside right now.
1: It feels like, yeah.
0: Yeah.
1: I get you.
0: It's good.
1: Tracy, I don't know if you saw that, or earlier this week, rather, in addition to all of the warm heat, and maybe it was the warm heat that kind of cooked this guy's brain a little bit, because this was absolutely ridiculous. Earlier this week, in Jackson County, right here in Mississippi,
0: which is police, on the coast,
1: police arrested a man for stealing a fire truck.
0: Okay, how did he steal it?
1: Well,
0: how did you get it?
1: I don't know exactly the deal. They must have just left the keys in the, I mean, I guess, right? I mean, your dad was a structural firefighter. They keep the keys just right in the engine in case they got to go, right? Sort of thing. I don't know if he just walked up and
0: just took it.
1: Just saw an opportunity. But Tracy, again, police arrested this man for stealing a fire truck, but not before he tried to return it.
0: So he had guilt.
1: Yeah, I guess
0: bringing
1: so. Yes, yeah, a little remorse, but nonetheless, still behind bars. So today we're asking what seemed like a good idea at the time, but nah. Tracy, surely you've pulled off something that, you know, seemed like a great, grand idea. And then boom, not so much.
0: Yeah, I've quit jobs before and I'm like, yeah, that probably wasn't the best idea.
1: Really, the job quitting, that was that's top of the list of the...
0: Well, I can't think of anything else that I've done because I have I'm like a goldfish. I'm going to forget things pretty quick.
1: I see.
0: I think that's what keeps me happy.
1: Sometimes, sometimes I feel like we do this maybe intentionally because it's like, we need to forget this. That's going to hurt the self-esteem way too much.
0: My biggest thing is when I respond to somebody on social media. Immediately, I feel bad. Immediately. Because some girl posted on Hannah's post about how much they missed her and how the morning show now was so boring. And I snapped back at her online. I deleted it, but I did it. And now I'm talking about it on the air. So I think I don't feel like that's any better.
1: Not, some would argue that it's not. But I mean,
0: well, whatever.
1: Seemed like a good idea at the time, did it not?
0: It did.
1: But alas.

0: 601-995-9600. So, Tracy, you know, I used to be a wildland firefighter. I didn't try and steal a fire truck, but I did do something very stupid that I thought was a really good idea. Your answers and my story coming up in less than 10 minutes.
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8: It's a comfortable start out there this morning across central Mississippi, and most importantly, it's a dry start. Those shower and thunderstorm chances have left for the next 2 days as some higher pressure moves in. Today, expect a mix of clouds and some sunbreaks. We'll hit the mid-80s later this afternoon. I'm meteorologist Matt Standridge.

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1: Yeah.
0: Your hometown country, US 96.3. It's Gordo and Tracy Lee. It seemed like a good idea at the time.
1: But alas, it was not.
0: Not a good idea. 601-995-9600. 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

0: Dylan Scott, your hometown country, US 96.3. It is Gordo and Tracy Lee.
1: We are talking about those times where it was such a good decision, or you thought it was in the moment, and then you're like, yeah, that probably wasn't the best decision.
0: Tracy, the story that comes to mind for me, I'm not sure that I thought this is a good idea, like those actual words, but I did follow through and do it, and then immediately realize what a terrible idea it was.
1: Yeah.
0: Again, I used to be a wildland firefighter. I'd spent like 10 years doing that. I think it was my first year that they had put me in kind of a management sort of position. I was the crew boss, right?
1: Hey.
0: Now, we had some other, there were like different pumps on the engine that would take like a two-stroke mix as far as the fuel, and we would have to mix that ourselves. So a little, you had to get the fuel mixture perfect. You had to get it just right. Tracy, I remember screwing up the fuel mixture so poorly on this fuel. I was like embarrassed to say anything to my bosses. Like, hey man, I completely screwed it up. I'm the new guy, whatever, new leader. So Tracy, my thought was, we'll just pour it out. We'll just pour it out. Now, Tracy, again, I think a lot of firefighters, they got just a little smidge of pyro in them. So there was a part of me that was like, well, Tracy, we can't just dump out this 5-gallon thing of fuel. We have to light it on fire. So, Tracy, we did. Now, I tried to do it as responsibly as possible. Again, I'm a wildland firefighter, all right? So at least I got the fire engine right there to put it out. But I tried to find a spot where, like, you know, it's just rock. It's not going to catch anything on fire. Tracy, we lit that thing off, and let me tell you, just moments later... my crew member started looking at me, and he's like, dude, do you think that's about this? And I was like, no way. There is no chance. Tracy, we get to the bottom of the hill, all sorts of fire trucks. The volunteer fire department, they'd seen the smoke column, and they showed up on scene. They asked us if we saw anything, and
1: we didn't.
0: Yeah, we did not see anything. We didn't see a thing. Tracy, it seemed like a good idea at the time. It was an absolute...
1: horrible idea.
0: Absolute mistake.
1: Horrible idea. Horrible idea. Well, you're not alone in your thinking. Your text again at 601-995-9600. I cannot believe you did that. Brianna said, trying to do a backflip on the trampoline to show my kids I still got it. Okay. I ended up with a broke arm.

0: Oh, no.
1: I would do that. Gary said, that's easy, marrying my ex-wife. Seemed like a good idea at the time. And then Gordo and I are surmising this may be your ex-wife that says marrying my ex seemed like a good idea at the time.
0: I would
1: two
0: love.
1: Two of them, back to back.
0: Love to think that those are, they're talking about each other.
1: Now, Chris texted in, and I wish I understood half of this. He is a day trader, and okay. He said, I close my positions once I have achieved my daily percentage gain goal. I do this out of risk management. It's almost always a bad idea because of the lost gains if I had stayed in the position. Now, I don't understand any of that, but I do understand him saying also tightening that spark plug in the truck engine just a little too far. Horrible idea.
0: I love this. Steven, I got so many questions. Tracy, sometimes people text us in, and it's just one sentence, and I'm like, you got to give us more than that. Steven just texted in to 601-995-9600. He said, I actually set a fire truck on fire. Accidentally. I'm so glad that he made sure to
1: include. What is wrong with you people?
0: This is great. Brianna said, so Gordo is the reason for the wildfires. Got it.
1: Did you not hear Sam Elliott and Smokey the Bear say, only you can prevent forest fires? And that starts by not setting a 5-gallon tub of gasoline on fire.
0: Tracy, I had 500 gallons of water right there with me, okay?
1: Doesn't matter.
0: Listen, if anybody was going to do it safely, it's the Wildland Firefighters.
1: Ridgeland Fire Department is on their way here right now just to check everything out.
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1: So far, so good, according to MDOT. A little slow traffic getting on to 55 North from I-20, but MDOT not showing an accident. Please buckle up and drive safely. That's your Metro traffic on US 96.3.
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1: Yes, we love getting to know y'all and knowing what you like and what you don't like. And whenever you get to really liking something, we like to give it to you. That didn't make any sense.
0: It kind of did.
1: Okay.
0: Like, well, so if, for instance, as we get to know listeners, like Mo, for instance, yeah. Mo, we have learned that Mo loves the song MacArthur.
1: Yep. So every time we hear it, we think of Mo.
0: It's true.
1: So Mo, here's MacArthur.

0: 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Here are your hometown headlines with Therese Abel.
1: Good morning. It's Wednesday, and this is your AM News update from DarkHorsePressNow.com. I'm Therese Abel. Authorities are asking for help after thieves stole multiple trucks, rescue tools, medical equipment, chainsaws, and firefighting gear from the Northwest Covington Volunteer Fire Department sometime between Sunday night and Monday morning. Investigators say the theft is a major loss for the all-volunteer agency that serves residents from across northwestern Covington County. A school bus carrying the Morton High School girls basketball team was involved in a crash Tuesday afternoon on I-20. Several students and staff members were taken for medical evaluation as a precaution. Officials have not reported any serious injuries. And the Vicksburg Police Department recently hosted a three-day human trafficking workshop, bringing together law enforcement officers from around Mississippi for specialized training on identifying victims, investigating cases, and strengthening partnerships aimed at combating trafficking. For more Mississippi headlines, check out DarkHorsePressNow.com. I'm Therese Abel.
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2: Boy, and getting people's attention, you know, of the opposite sex. Just trying to get their attention sometimes, Tracy.
3: Yeah.
2: It's a little difficult, and we'll do some wild, ridiculous things just to be noticed. Right?
3: I'll take your word for it.
2: All right. Well, Tracy, maybe it's... Maybe it's been a minute, Tracy.
3: It has.
2: What's the most ridiculous thing you've done to meet somebody? We'll talk about it coming up in the next 10 minutes.

Got a girl from the south side, got braids in her hair. First time I seen her walk by, and I about fell up on my chair.

0: I'm so obsessed with them. That is Ella Langley and Morgan Wallen. I can't love you anymore.
1: The cutest couple.
0: They're not a couple. Scordo and Tracy Lee, also not a couple on US 96.3.
1: I'm glad you had to clarify that. I think people knew.
0: They did.
1: But again, that is also posted up on our Facebook page, mm-hmm. Your Hometown Country, US 96.3. That would be an awesome power couple, would it not, Morgan Wallen?
0: Yeah, it would
1: Ella
0: be.
1: Ella Langley.
0: It would be.
1: We'll get this posted up as well. What is the most ridiculous thing you've done to meet someone? Tracy, I don't know if you saw this, but there was a man in Michigan who crashed into a terminal at the Detroit airport. You see, he drove the wrong way and apparently went into the terminal doors, but the man told cops, Tracy, he was there at the airport

0: meet Tom Cruise.
1: Yeah, it's not going to work.
2: So to save his father? Apparently it was a dual mission. He had two agendas, Tracy.
1: Are you saying it was Mission Impossible? I'm sorry.
2: Well, it was impossible because obviously he did not meet Tom Cruise. He is in he's in prison now. That's how that works.
1: That's a shame.
2: Also, want to point out that he had Tom Cruise meeting Tom Cruise at the front of the list. Saving his dad was secondary.
1: Numero dos.
2: So again, what is the most ridiculous thing you've done to meet someone? Tracy?
1: I can't. It's not really ridiculous, but I went and sat through. There was a banquet being held at the South downtown. And it was to raise awareness and money for a drug rehabilitation center, which is a great cause. Great cause.
2: Yeah.
1: And I went to that, got there early, and sat there for hours so I could meet Daryl Strawberry, who was speaking at the thing. He played for the Yankees.
2: Crazy.
1: He played for the Yankees. And I wanted to meet him. And I did. I got to meet him. And he had his World Series ring. So totally worth it.
2: Now, Tracy, when you first went up to him, did you go, boy, you know, Mr. Strawberry, your story was just, you know, like
1: not.
2: It really.
1: I did
2: really,
1: not. First thing out of my mouth, go Yankees. I'm a Yankees fan.
2: Okay.
1: And we just started talking, but we didn't even talk about anything.
2: Straight to the business.
1: I didn't care.
2: Straight to the point.
1: Did not care. We were talking baseball at that point.
2: That's
1: it didn't matter.
2: Hilarious.
1: Yeah. And he was very gracious and very tall. I was not expecting him to be that tall.
2: A very tall man. And
1: yeah.
2: The World Series ring was probably gigantic.
1: It was massive. And I got to put it on and I was so excited. Then I forgot my phone. Then I didn't get a picture.
2: Not one picture.
1: It was at the table. I saw an opportunity. They came and got me and they're like, we have an opportunity if you'd like to meet him. I just ran. Like I just left everything I had at the table and went.
2: So Tracy sat through hours of this, I guess, fundraiser.
1: It was a fundraiser, a silent auction.
2: Raise awareness for a drug rehabilitation center simply so she could meet
1: Daryl Strawberry.
2: Daryl Strawberry.
1: That's what I did.
2: That is.
1: Didn't care.
2: I mean, mission accomplished.
1: Go Yankees. I didn't care.
2: What is the most ridiculous thing you've done to meet somebody? Whether it was a celebrity that you just wanted to try on the World Series ring or your significant other. 601-995-9600. Jason Aldean, as well as your answers coming up in less 5 minutes.
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1: Mr. Panda Pants, guess what?
2: Why, I'm inquisified. Tell me.
1: I'm hearing voices again.
2: Not again.
1: Does this sound familiar?
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0: Tracy Lee is obsessed with Kane Brown's wife.
1: Apparently. I love Kaitlyn Brown so much. Like, I would wait somewhere to meet her.
0: Okay.
1: Her and Brittany Aldean. I'm obsessed with them.
0: That is a little creepy, I feel
1: love
0: like,
1: them.
0: Sounding. But that is on brand with what we're asking this morning. It is your hometown country, US 96.3. What is the most ridiculous thing you've done to meet someone? Maybe it's going to a fundraiser for a drug rehabilitation center or meeting waiting outside of a concert venue for Kane Brown's wife.
1: I would do that.
0: What's the most ridiculous thing you've done to meet someone?
1: Rachel texted and said, I joined an adult kickball league because a guy I liked played. He pulled a hamstring in the first game.
0: Oh.
1: Now he's married.
0: Well,
1: not
0: shoot.
1: To her.
0: I mean,
1: sorry,
0: it was
1: Rachel.
0: Worth a shot. The hamstring and Andy's married. It's kind of a double whammy there.
1: Yeah. Kevin from Byram said, I brought concert tickets to a band I'd never heard of. Because a girl I liked posted she was going. She ended up selling her tickets.
0: Oh, no. Well, I could see that. That was kind of a good idea. Like maybe, what do they call it? Like a meet cute. We had a meet cute moment. You familiar with that phrase?
1: I am not.
0: It's like, how'd you guys meet? And it was a little meet cute moment. They met at the concert sort of thing.
1: Does meet cute only work for concerts? Or
0: no,
1: can it work for Kroger?
0: Yeah, sure. If you had a very meet cute moment over a head of lettuce, sure, Tracy.
1: Okay.
0: If he caught your eye and called you darling, sort of thing.
1: Back to you.
0: Anyway, what's the most ridiculous thing you've done to meet someone? Maybe you've joined a club, taken a class, gone to a party, or became interested in something just because somebody was there. Liz, what about you? What's the most ridiculous thing you've done to meet someone?
2: Back in the day, a friend and me skipped work and stood in line at McRae's at North Park for 4 hours to meet Fabio.
1: Shut your mouth.
0: Fabio.
2: Yes. He's a good-looking, blonde-headed, long-haired guy.
1: Yes.
0: The golden locks.
2: Awesome romance book.
0: Yes.
2: Yes, yes.
0: And the Grey Poupon commercials.
2: Exactly.
1: Okay, was it everything you hoped it would be?

0: Chipotle.
1: Oh, I'm so jealous.
0: It was wonderful. It was wonderful. And then he kissed me on top of my head and said, "You have a good day."
1: Oh, my gosh. I'm so jealous. That's so awesome.
0: Of course, that was before social media and all that. So nobody knew he skipped work.
2: Oh, man. Oh. Did you get a picture or anything? Or?
0: Yeah, we got a picture, and I have it in a big box of photos somewhere.
1: Oh, my gosh.
2: I love
1: it. If you come across that, you've got to send us a copy. I want to see it so bad.
0: I sure will.
2: But don't be surprised, Liz, if Tracy pays her face over yours.
0: Well, that'll be okay.
2: No, seriously, because Tracy is presently fanning herself just thinking about it.
1: I think this would be cool to meet Fabio because he was on every romance novel from like in the 1980s, I feel like. He was on the cover of every one with some windswept look in his shirt holding open.
2: All right.
1: You know.
2: Yeah.
1: Yeah.
2: And by the way, Tracy, in addition to all the romance novels, I was mistaken. I was trying to really jog the memory there with the 90s TV commercials. Mm-hmm. It was not Grey Poupon, Dijon mustard. What is it called? I can't believe
1: it's not butter.
2: I can't believe it's not butter. Those commercials.
3: I can't believe it's not butter.
2: Fabio! Seriously, though, how many times do you think they made him do that one line?
1: I can't believe it's not butter. I don't know. I don't think that was too much of a stretch for him. I think you're all right.
2: Tracy's been saying it off the air since I pulled that clip. I do believe it's not butter.
3: I can't believe it's not butter.
2: See, I can't even get it right. Trending, that's coming up in less than 10 minutes on US 96.3.
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1: 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Y'all buckle up and drive safely. 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
6: It's a comfortable start out there this morning across central Mississippi, and most importantly, it's a dry start. Those shower and thunderstorm chances have left for the next 2 days as some higher pressure moves in. Today, expect a mix of clouds and some sun breaks. We'll hit the mid-80s later this

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2: If you may remember a couple of years ago, Ella Langley was just like bursting onto the scene with Riley Green, and Ella's been around for a while. Like, she's been doing the Nashville thing, writing songs, but people were starting to take notice, and she was doing all the circuit things. We met her at CMA a couple of years ago. Sweet girl, but very much just like she was shocked that people wanted to know anything about her personal life. And she was like, wait a minute, I thought we were just going to talk about my music. It threw her for a loop.
0: It's so much more than the music.
2: I know. And it just took her by surprise. And she did all the things. And then she was very open and honest about the fact that she was really struggling with her mental health and that she had to take a step back. She grabbed all of her girlfriends. They went to the beach. Did their thing.
0: Well, her dating life. Nobody, you can't have her share a tour or a stage with any male country singer without people going, oh my God,
2: are they together?
0: Ella Langley and Morgan Wallen?
2: Yeah.
0: Ella Langley and Riley Green?
2: Yeah.
0: Gosh,
2: could be worse people.
0: For sure, anyway. But that would be frustrating.
2: Yes, it is very frustrating. So in a recent interview, she was asked how she's navigating her newfound fame. And she said, well, I think my whole life I've really dedicated it to this craft and doing this job. And now that I'm up here and experiencing this, I'm also excited about settling down one day and pursuing the human version of my life.
0: Ella fella just listened up or scooted closer in their chair. Did she say settle down? That's all I... Okay, hold on.
2: But I think she is probably trying to navigate something that I feel like Lainey Wilson navigated pretty publicly. And her and Duck, Lainey and Duck, had been dating for 2 years before anybody knew.
0: You know, that probably, to some degree, may be kind of an advantage, having a partner go through that with you.
2: Yeah.
0: Where you can turn to that person and be vulnerable with them. You don't have to answer all these other weird questions about, you know, the dating life, too.
2: No, I agree with that. But I also think it shows you more about that person in the shadows, because they have to deal with your fame without everybody knowing that you're with them. And they kind of have to, you know, it just kind of almost like a vetting thing. So is Ella dating somebody? I heard she was. It was a fellow artist. They're not confirming it, so neither will I. But, I mean, you know, maybe they're working through this together. And if Ella is looking forward to settling down one day, I hope that she does that and she's happy, because we love her. And that's what's trending on US 96.3.
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we are your hometown country, US 96.3. Good Wednesday morning. I'm Kim Allen. What a difference a day makes. Loving these cooler temps. It's Drew Baldridge, US 96.3. She's more than just a queen.

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5: 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I read something last night before I went to bed that said people in other countries that actually think Americans are creepy because their teeth are so perfect. And I got to thinking about how lucky we are to have access to good dental care. And speaking of good dental care, how long has it been since you've been to the dentist? 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I'm not here to make you feel bad. 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I've been going to see Dr. Dickey for a long time, and he is the real deal. So why don't you give him a call? 601-825-1172. 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
7: Expect a mix of clouds and some sun throughout the day today, but it's nice and quiet. A little bit of an easterly wind, though, will keep us a touch cooler, anywhere from 10 to 20 miles per hour. Those winds should keep us in the mid-80s for highs later this afternoon. Tonight, skies will clear with more 80s and sun tomorrow. I'm meteorologist Matt Standridge.

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Don't miss our summer stock up food drive. It's coming up this Friday. We have teamed up with Mississippi Farm Bureau Federation. Going to be out at the Kroger in Promenade in Flowood. That's Old Fannin Road at Lakeland. And the Kroger off Highway 51 in Madison. Stock up the shelves for Mississippi kids this summer. There was

Green on US 96.3. He said he had so much fun doing Marshalls. He'd like to do the remake of the movie Varsity Blues if he ever got the chance. Jason Aldean with Carrie Underwood.

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0: I've tried to be patient, to be fair to you creatures. 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
2: Yeah, that felt good. 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
1: It is!
3: Yay! Y'all actually did pretty awesome with
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3: What?
2: I think we're getting better.
0: Are we? 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

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Ella Langley, Morgan Wallen, maybe dating? 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

are your hometown country, US 96.3. Hey there, I'm Kim Allen. A beautiful day. Yesterday, did you get caught up in that storm that moved through the metro area? Big storm over the reservoir late afternoon. I was sitting in my sunroom, saw a boat go by on Peelahatchee Bay, torn loose from somebody's dock. Lady A.

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8: Expect a mix of clouds and some sun throughout the day today, but it's nice and quiet. A little bit of an easterly wind, though, will keep us a touch cooler, anywhere from 10 to 20 miles per hour. Those winds should keep us in the mid-80s for highs later this afternoon. Tonight, skies will clear with more 80s and sun tomorrow. I'm meteorologist Matt Standridge.

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And

0: sounds that the younger generations, Tracy, they just never will hear. They don't understand what we had to go through.
1: Johnson in a text and said, the Auga horn. 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
0: Tracy, I had one on my car. My very first car. A 1983 Honda Civic hatchback. 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Auga! Tracy, let me tell you, I miss that horn. 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It really, Auga!
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3: 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She oversees every case that we have here. And she's going to work really hard for you. And she's going to make sure that you get a good settlement in your pocket.
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9: Expect a mix of clouds and some sun throughout the day today, but it's nice and quiet. A little bit of an easterly wind, though, will keep us a touch cooler, anywhere from 10 to 20 miles per hour. Those winds should keep us in the mid-80s for highs later this afternoon. Tonight, skies will clear with more 80s and sun tomorrow. I'm meteorologist Matt

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Have you heard about the free fishing days coming up this weekend, June 6th and 7th? According to the Mississippi Department of Wildlife and Fisheries, no fishing license required for residents. 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

old man's face. Front page obituary, he was a millionaire. 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His kids were mad as hell.

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0: Carly Pearce was doing an interview the other day, and her and Riley Green have this Smokin' Hot song together. They got so close in the filming of that video. She said she felt Riley Green's mustache on her lip. Do you know how close that is?
1: That's rather close.
0: That's so close.
1: I'm sure his breath, you can feel,
0: I mean,
1: like the
0: right
1: hot
0: there.
1: Air.
0: I'm going to tell you what, if I'm that close to Riley Green, I'm going in.
1: Tracy's like, I don't mind if I do.
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Hey there, I'm Kim Allen. There's still time to get in on Alan Jackson's Last Call. One more for the road, the finale show in Nashville. All you got to do is text Jackson to 601-995-9600. And thanks to our friends at MacHike for Jackson.

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US 96.3. I'm Kim Allen. Beautiful day today, but yesterday that pop-up storm over the reservoir. I haven't seen waves like that on Pilahatchee Bay in a long time. It's Lee Bryce. Are you

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9: It's a nice, quiet Wednesday. It's a little warm. Temperatures have reached the 80s, but it is cooler. You'll probably notice the difference, especially with the humidity. Those northeast winds, 10 to 20 miles per hour, making it feel a bit more comfortable. Tonight will fall to the 60s, clearing skies with 80s and sun tomorrow. I'm meteorologist Matt Standridge.

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Big day coming up this Friday. We are going to be partnering with our friends from the Mississippi Farm Bureau Federation. The summer stock up food drive's going on to help needy kids in Mississippi this summer. We're going to be at the Kroger at Promenade in Flowood and the Kroger off Highway 51 in Madison.

That's newcomer Zach John King on your hometown country, US 96.3. I'm Kim Allen. Think the weather's going to be perfect tonight for Jelly Roll at the Brandon Amphitheater. Going to be an amazing night. And congrats to Jacqueline of Ridgeland. She won that VIP experience. Here's Jelly Roll with Lainey Wilson now.

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1: You know, on Jurassic Park.
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1: They're the things that stick out their necks and go, and they spit on you.
2: Huh. You know, in addition to the dial-up sound, also, like if you picked up the phone and somebody was on the internet, it would kind of make this weird, like, sort of sound. Right?
1: I know you're making fun of my Dilophosaurus, but I'm telling you, that's what it sounds
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1: like.
2: A Dilophosaurus.
1: Is that what it's called?
2: I don't know. It sounds dilapidated.
1: I'll cut you. It's a Dilophosaurus.
2: That soundbite is going to live forever,
1: I'll
2: Tracy.
1: I hate you. Mornings with Gordo and Tracy Lee. Your hometown country. 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Hello?
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2: 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It's Tracy Lee from Gordo and Tracy Lee on US 96.3. And I know I keep harping on this, but I understand how your schedule is. 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

Ella Langley with Morgan Wallen on US 96.3. I'm Kim Allen. Have you heard that Amazon's Prime Day is tweaking their days just a little bit? It's going to be 4 days this year, and it's going to be in June instead of July, June 23rd through the 26th.

0: Jackson to 601-995-9600 and register for a chance to win two tickets to this once-in-a-lifetime event. Alan Jackson, the finale. 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
7: It's a nice, quiet Wednesday. It's a little warm. Temperatures have reached the 80s, but it is cooler. You'll probably notice the difference, especially with the humidity. Those northeast winds, 10 to 20 miles per hour, making it feel a bit more comfortable. Tonight will fall to the 60s, clearing skies with 80s and sun tomorrow. I'm meteorologist Matt Standridge.

Wannabe. That's Gavin Adcock on US 96.3. Don't miss our Summer Stock Up Food Drive. It's coming up this Friday with Mississippi Farm Bureau Federation. We're going to be out at the Kroger, Old

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0: Selfridge onion dip. Score. That is so good. You know what it tastes like? The old school Borden's that you can't get anymore. Don't think I haven't been tempted to follow one of those trucks through town to see if they had the Borden's dip on there. It's so good.
1: You can always tell when Tracy's getting a little excited because she starts talking even faster, like this, maybe a little quieter too. Or two. Sort of, I almost followed
0: this
1: that truck.
0: Time, it's time for you to stop talking. Mornings with Gordo and Tracy Lee.
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3: 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It's Willie, Willie good. Two locations, Highway 80 in Pearl and in Brandon at the

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0: Sheila, Dan, and Shay, your hometown country, US 96.3. Happy Wednesday. I'm Fisher Alexander. Thank you so much for tuning in. And here is your dad joke of the day. Here we go. When does a joke become a dad joke? When the punchline is apparent. Ba-doom-boom-tsh.
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0: Hey, don't forget, coming up this Friday, it is our summer stock up here at your hometown country, US 96.3. It is going on from 9 until 6 out at the Kroger at the Promenade in Flowood and the one off of Highway 51 in Madison as we partnered with our other Digio Strategies radio stations and the Mississippi Farm Bureau Federation's Foundation for Agriculture. And we're going to be collecting non-perishable food items that'll go to the Mississippi Food Network that'll in turn go to make sure that the kids here in Mississippi have something to eat this summer. So if you'd like a list of some of the items we're looking for or just want to know more, head to US96.3.com now.
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2: MDOT reporting that there's an accident on southbound 51 at Reunion Parkway, Green Oak Lane. Expect delays southbound 51 at Reunion.

0: 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The roads are wet, so please give yourself a little extra space and time. Make sure you're buckled up, and let's drive safely. That's your Metro traffic.
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4: It's a nice, quiet Wednesday. It's a little warm. Temperatures have reached the 80s, but it is cooler. You'll probably notice the difference, especially with the humidity. Those northeast winds, 10 to 20 miles per hour, making it feel a bit more comfortable. Tonight will fall to the 60s, clearing skies with 80s and sun tomorrow. I'm meteorologist Matt Standridge.

Jason Aldean here on your hometown country, US 96.3. Well, Ella Langley, she said that growing up, she needed several surgeries to build up the muscles that supported her eyes. And the problem was that one would drift and she'd appear to be cross-eyed. But she's had the surgeries and everything is fine now. Here she is now with Be Her. She

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0: So if you're looking for something fun to do with your family of the two- and four-legged variety, I got an idea for you. 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
2: MDOT reporting no accidents at the time in the metro. There are a few spots of construction, most notably the southbound 220 exit off of northbound 55. Remember, the overpass off of 55 northbound onto 220 southbound is closed for construction for the next couple of weeks. Let's please make sure we're buckled up and driving safely. That's your metro traffic.
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We'd love to send you to go see the one and only Alan Jackson at his last call, the final Alan Jackson show over in Nashville. You'll get hooked up with two tickets to the show, two nights in Nashville, and a $500 gift card for a chance to win. Text to Jackson now to 601-995-9600. Big thanks to Mack Hike for Jackson for being a part. You ever seen?

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I just want to take a moment and say thank you so very much for tuning into us here at your hometown country, US 96.3. Let us keep you company on the drive home. Here's Thomas Rhett. 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

0: 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My name is Fisher Alexander, and if you're leaving work here in the next little bit, let's see if anything's going to prevent you from getting to the house.
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3: MDOT reporting no accidents at the time in the metro. There are a few spots of construction, most notably the southbound 220 exit off of northbound 55. Remember, the overpass off of 55 northbound onto 220 southbound is closed for construction for the next couple of weeks. Let's please make sure we're buckled up and driving safely. That's your metro traffic.
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13: It's a nice, quiet Wednesday. It's a little warm. Temperatures have reached the 80s, but it is cooler. You'll probably notice the difference, especially with the humidity. Those northeast winds, 10 to 20 miles per hour, making it feel a bit more comfortable. Tonight will fall to the 60s, clearing skies with 80s and sun tomorrow. I'm meteorologist Matt Standridge.

scary to think that some kids during the summer break aren't going to get three squares a day. 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

That is Cody Johnson, who says that he is a big fan of wrestling legend Diamond Dallas Page. And one time they actually had a chance to meet, have a conversation. And apparently, Page said that he wished he could have used one of his songs to make an entrance. We're your hometown country, US 96.3. This is the latest from Luke Bryan.

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0: And of course, it's Jimmy Buffett and Alan Jackson here on your hometown country, US 96.3. Of course, Alan's got his the final Alan Jackson show happening up in Nashville, Saturday, June 27th, the Nissan Stadium. How would you like to go? 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
2: MDOT reporting no accidents at the time in the metro. There are a few spots of construction, most notably the southbound 220 exit off of northbound 55. Remember, the overpass off of 55 northbound onto 220 southbound is closed for construction for the next couple of weeks. Let's please make sure we're buckled up and driving safely. That's your metro traffic.
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3: MDOT reporting no accidents at the time in the metro. There are a few spots of construction, most notably the southbound 220 exit off of northbound 55. Remember, the overpass off of 55 northbound onto 220 southbound is closed for construction for the next couple of weeks. Let's please make sure we're buckled up and driving safely. That's your metro traffic.
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9: This evening, skies should slowly clear out a little bit as temperatures fall to the 70s. It's going to feel comfortable out there, especially with those northeast winds dropping the humidity. We'll fall down to 60s tonight, clearing skies. Tomorrow, Thursday, mid-80s, lots of sun with more sun in 80s Friday. I'm meteorologist Matt Standridge.

0: 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Your hometown country, US 96.3. Well, Riley Green was doing a show over in Australia, and somebody threw a smartphone at him during the set, and he was like, he had this instinct where he wanted to dive into the crowd and fight the guy, but it's like, you know what? I pay guys to do that for me. 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
2: MDOT reporting no accidents at the time in the metro. There are a few spots of construction, most notably the southbound 220 exit off of northbound 55. Remember, the overpass off of 55 northbound onto 220 southbound is closed for construction for the next couple of weeks. Let's please make sure we're buckled up and driving safely. That's your metro traffic.
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This town's been too good to us, from Dylan Scott here on your hometown country, US 96.3. Well, no one can argue the fact that Ella Langley is becoming a superstar. And she says that right now she's trying to find her footing with her newfound fame. Here she is with Be Her on US 96.3. She drank-

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It's Don't We from Morgan Wallen here on your hometown country, US 96.3. Happy Wednesday. Fisher Alexander here with your dad joke of the day. Here we go. When does a joke become a dad joke? When the punchline is apparent. Craig Morgan down, US 96.3.

0: 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Alan Jackson, the finale. 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
11: This evening, skies should slowly clear out a little bit as temperatures fall to the 70s. It's going to feel comfortable out there, especially with those northeast winds dropping the humidity. We'll fall down to 60s tonight, clearing skies. Tomorrow, Thursday, mid-80s, lots of sun with more sun in 80s Friday. I'm meteorologist Matt Standridge.

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In case you hadn't heard, Alan Jackson is going to be retiring. And here at your hometown country, US 96.3, we have partnered with Mack Ike for Jackson. And we want to send you to Last Call, the final Alan Jackson show. It's happening June 27th, which is a Saturday up in Nashville. You get two tickets to the show, two nights in Nashville.

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Listen, did you know that LaCroix sparkling water gets its fancy French name from Wisconsin? 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My name is Fisher, strolling out the door. 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